0: staying true to the
1: P Lounge with Frenchie. Let's do it.
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3: In my VIP lounge today, I have a very special guest, an absolute legend in the jazz world, the one and only, the legendary Paul Murphy. How are you, Paul?
4: Hi, how are you?
3: It's been a while since we've actually spoken. Let's take you on a journey. I would love Paul Murphy to share a special track, which is a personal favourite track of yours that you'd like to share with the listeners.
4: I suppose this one, it's called Caliente, and it's by a band called Wolpataca, which is like guys in the band put the first two letters of their names as the name of the band. There's four of them, so W-A-L-P-A-T-C-A. It actually Wolfredo de los Reyes, these other guys. It's like a really good Latin jazz dance track. Although I never used to play it at the Electric Ballroom or any of those gigs, because I bought it years later. Perry Lewis asked me to do the Shiftless Shuffle years later, like 20 years later. I said, yeah, okay, and I played this track first. You know, it's like a little bit of a special track for me.
3: So, as a DJ, Paul, can you introduce that song to the listeners?
4: Hi there, it's Paul Murphy here. Yeah, this is Caliente by Wolpataca.
5: You are now on the guest list for the VIP Lounge.

0: the one I remember the most. I went out and bought and then went to the club and played it and everybody liked it. I suppose it was Freddie Hubbard, a track called Gibraltar. I'd actually gone to the shop that day. It was on red vinyl. It was the only record I ever had on red vinyl for years. I never had coloured vinyl records. They were always black records. See, in the dark, it's even quite difficult to see these coloured vinyls. So I played it at a place called the Horseshoe. We hadn't been going very long. We weren't even sure that it was going to work because we never seemed to get enough people to make it pay. It was a busy night. And I played this record and people were coming up. What's this? So, yeah, it's quite a special kind of tune. Okay, this is Gibraltar, Freddie Hubbard Quintet.
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0: I think the closest I ever went to Latin America was going to Miami for the Winter Music Conference, which was like when I worked for a house music label. Yeah, they had some great record shops in. This one's got The Tune, actually, is one I've got quite a lot of different versions of. But this one is, I think it's like the best version. Casa Forte, and it's by Francisco Aguabella. He was from San Francisco. L.A. was not the center of the Latin universe during late 50s or early 60s. They had to wait for Santana to come along. But you had a lot of these Latin guys there because there wasn't a lot of them. They could get, like, the record labels were out there, so they could get recording and they could get sessions. So you have these rather odd little West Coast of America-based Latin, whereas the real Latin was going on in the East Coast in New York, because its proximity to Cuba and Puerto Rico. So this one is a good one. It's Casa Fuerte by Francisco Aguabella.
1: You are now on the guest list for the VIP Lounge

0: the next one, although it's quite modern, it's actually a version of an old tune from the late 70s from the Banyard All-Stars. It's called Vente Conmigo, which they recorded. Again, they went from New York to the West Coast, and they went there to record because that's where all the studios were, and that's where all the record labels were, record companies. This wasn't actually scheduled for release, because what they'd done is they'd signed to a big major label. They'd been signed up as a Latin band, and then they tried to do these like pop record disaster band. They were caught between two stools. You know, their Latin fans wanted them to do Latin, but their pop fans, they weren't pop enough. But they had some studio time left over, and they recorded this amazing album with this track on. But this isn't by the Banyard All-Stars. This is by a guy called John Beltran, who's a house producer in the 1990s, 2000s. He loves Latin music. He was asked by Ubiquity Records to do a version of his favourite Latin tunes, and he did this Afro-Brazilian version of this Latin jazz tune. So here it is, it's Vente Conmigo by John Beltran.
1: Sharing a special tribute with Frenchie.

0: one of the first artists that I saw, nobody knew what this stuff was. You had to go to like all kinds of odd record shops to find it, or you'd find it in like a pop record shop like HMV in the, what they called you know, the sort of either the jazz section or the fusion section, or usually either going to a jazz record shop. Got used to my face by now. Oh yeah, you might like this stuff over here, you know. Anyway, this is one of the first big artists of the London jazz dance scene, which was Ayrton, who everybody called Ayrton. And he's from Brazil. He's a percussionist from Brazil. He played with like Miles Davis, Chick Corea, and all the sort of like jazz fusion artists, Weather Report, kind of go-to percussion man for studio sessions. And he was making these albums as well at the same time, because, you know, this music in America, not so much in the UK, but in America, it was quite big. You know, people went to see it. So he was able to like make albums and do live gigs as well. This is Samba de Flora by Ayrton.
1: Sharing a special tribute with Frenchie.

0: Yeah, Billy Paul is, you know, he's really, really jazzy. He's just got this amazing vocal style. It's totally unique. So I'd have to go for Billy Paul. And it's hard to know which one, because his early stuff is just so different. That's why it wasn't very popular. So I'd have to go for this track, Mrs. Robbins by Billy Paul.
1: You are now on the guest list for the VIP Lounge.

0: I'd have a hard job remembering, but I'll go for this one because the era of that kind of music. So I'm going to go for this one. Magic Theatre by Barry Miles. A guy from Nottingham has sent me a version, an edit of that tune. You know, the DJs in this area, they all play this record, and I really love it. So he sent it to me, and I said, God, yeah, you know, I haven't played that for years. You know, it's right, I remember. I used to play that record everywhere. It's gone in a circle. Somebody from Nottingham has said, from years back, probably, somebody heard me play that record, because at one time I was playing that record a lot, so I probably would have played it. Magic Theatre, Barry Miles, and Silverlight.
1: You are now on the guest list for the VIP Lounge.

0: Baz, he would just come up and say words. Sometimes he just wouldn't even speak in a sentence. You know, he'd come up, look at what you're playing. He'd say, percussion, jazz, and drums, and stuff like that. You know, I mean, I particularly remember him. If I knew Baz was coming to the gigs, he didn't come every week because he lived up in Coventry, I would sort of try and find something that he hadn't heard before. I'm going to go for this one because I know Baz would have loved this. Pete York Percussion Band, and it's called Sombrero Sam.
1: Sharing a special tradition with Frenchie.